0: cough.
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isn't real if my mind's at two. We'll meet you on an 11-3. Just floating and floating in the embassy. Of so many flavors. 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
1: Always do the right thing.
0: That's it?
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0: 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I'm gone.

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2: 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Let you know you're listening to Tangra Mega Rock. Keep on rocking.
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2: 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And today you're listening to Tangra Mega Rock, the only serious choice. Turn it up.
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kick it right from him and watch him drop. Ooh, help me! Help me! Help me! The song's disintegrating.

0: Can we get some more subs so he can feel?
1: Dum dum dummy, I'm no bunny, I'm no slobby boy. I never beg for no money, fun, funny, you're